It's going to be out with Mary Davis, Mary 6118, MVM 6118. I'm going to be stay route 125 Blue Street.

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0: 7705. I have a suspicious person complaint. 2411 Deer Heart Road. Tom Love, you're left.
1: 705, copy, I'll be in help.
0: Caller states, HTML, shut up. Trying to start a four-wheeler. Appears to be extremely intoxicated. He's not booked yet, but it's not active. We'll be dispatching an ambulance as well.
1: 36,

0: Saturday Night Live.
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1: That's affirmative.
0: The caller states the female smells of gas. I'm sure she's injured at all. Did you want them to stage or go directly to the scene?

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0: You could just advise the ambulance that's at their discretion if they stage or go racist.

0: Go ahead.
1: Any female subject possible for a female of Tanner. She is now at a cabin. There will be people able to show you where she was.
0: Receive.

0: to 15811 and we're requesting response in the area 2411 Deer Park Road. Evaluation of a female subject, possibly under the influence of alcohol or drugs. Patrols are out at this time. Repeating for 15811 ambulance. I'm requesting respond in the area 2411 Deer Park Road. Report of a female subject, possibly under the influence. Patrols are out at this time.
1: Hello, dispatch, this is
0: West Lieutenant. Dispatch, I'm West Lieutenant.
1: Coming out to the hall as the driver.
0: West Lieutenant, you're out to the hall as the driver. 2043.

0: I believe I have medical. Give me another minute to find out. Thanks for your comments.
1: Westline, you will advise on medical 2026.

0: 我翻了他。
1: 多少人进来了？
0: 我翻了他。Are you able to provide medical?
1: Yes, I believe I have medical on our way out.
0: We're able to find Oak Hill, 2050.
1: Well, she said law enforcement in now. Is that software staging for?
0: The Department of Law Enforcement is in now. They should be able to secure the scene before your arrival.
1: Appreciate. When our EMT gets here, we'll go on out and then we'll stage crawl if they're not on scene yet.
0: You'll be around momentarily to stage the area. 2050.

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1: Who's on 33-1?
0: I need clear from the last location. We'll be out at 3408 Mechanic Street and follow up as well.
1: Who is he? 33-1?

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1: Dispatch, on the phone and ambulance.
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1: This is Wi-Fi and ambulance in route. 26-5.

0: Louis 65, this is Wolf Riding Ramp. Have you heard anything from Candyman, ambulance, or Redfield Fire?
1: We just responded and acknowledged, however, do not believe in route at this time. Candyman ambulance is unavailable.
0: Received. I was just trying to make sure we are still needed.
1: That's affirmative at this time.
0: Received, thank you.
1: 2056.
2: Seven zero five, go
1: 2056.

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1: 10-5-10.
0: We'll be responding momentarily, awaiting medical.
1: Brickfield, you'll be responding momentarily, awaiting medical, 2057.
0: Dispatch, please advise when Lara is on the scene. We'll be paging away from the incident until they get on the scene and see what's going on.
1: Brickfield, patrols just arrived on scene. We'll advise when scene is secure.

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1: Bristol, the aerial 2058.

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0: Show one female to change.
1: Okay, 7054. 7054, would you like another unit?
0: One can start. They don't need to fly up here.
2: 3-1-9, copy on the roof.
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0: 7051, 7 year French.
1: Thank you, sir.
0: Stand by. Yeah. 705 Lewis, this is going to be Henry King Frank 9804.
1: Okay,

0: 7 Joe Pedlo. Can you just advise me of who that comes back to?
1: Okay, there's a call for inception.

0: Lewis, dispatch, this is Wi-Fi and ambulance. We have a little less than a 05 ETA. Are we proceeding in or staging?
1: Okay. Do you want us to respond or proceed?
2: That's affirmative. There's a couple people down by the 2411 address that can guide them here.
0: Well, hi, Mom.
1: If I'm on patrol on CMC to secure, you can proceed directly. There will be individuals there able to guide you to where you need to go.
0: Thank you.
1: You're welcome. 2106.

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1: This is
0: Farmer Field. There's law on the scene on Deer Heart Road.
1: This is Farmer Field, scene is secure.
0: Can you repeat?
1: This is Farmer Field, scene is secure. You can proceed directly.
0: 36, thank you.
1: 21-07.

0: 3320. It's kind of a vehicle stop. It's going to be a New York trailer plate to start.
1: Yes.
0: 312 Main Street, Plainfield, 3L New York trailer, 12 King 46815, CK 46815.
1: Right here. I want to do that.

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1: Okay, status on both of those.
0: I'm in the
1: third. Oh, that's

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1: 3-1-5-0-5,
0: I copy. Just hold on to the camera. Copy.

0: 12382. Have a general can, Tonawawa.
1: I want to lose. I copy. I can handle.
2: Three to a high, off of those, I copy.
0: This is 3132.
3: It's 3831, Lewis. I'm going to have identifying information on this floor with everyone when ready.
0: 3831.
3: It's a 2002 Honda TRX 350 Frank Mary, and I'm gonna have, and I'm gonna try to read out when you're ready.
0: Okay, Scott.
3: 478 Tom Edwards 250 22 Adam 20 1133.

0: 3031, but then he came back to a Honda 2002 all-terrain, expired 2020.
1: Yeah, thank you. It's a Honda Ranger green.
0: That's okay.

0: 3 2 0 side, copy 84 Lincoln, I'll be in Alpha. 712 Lewis, I can be in route as well.
1: 13 21 39.

0: Well, this is Beth 2, Mansfield Fire, turn ambulance. I'm going to quickly respond in the area, 6906 Sixth Creek Road, close to River Road. Reporting crash detection notification. No response, repeating report. Mansfield Fire, turn ambulance. I'm going to quickly respond in the area, 6906 Sixth Creek Road, Concord.
1: Go to
0: Westline
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2: Can you mark this time, 705, reading DWI Miranda warnings? 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
0: Okay, 2151.

0: 9-12 Manpower, and right to the scene, clear to the hall.
1: 9-12 Manpower, you're clear to the hall, 2142. Yeah.
2: Dispatch,
1: yes, Trinity LS1, you're clear to the hall. Dispatch, Trinity LS1, you're clear to the hall, 2142.
2: Who's dispatch, turn driver,
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0: Heinz Falls near 37 of those.
1: This is Tom Heinz Falls.
0: Was this going right on the corner of Lions Falls Road and Fish Creek Road?
1: This is the affirmative, I'm showing it to the intersection.
0: I've searched the entire area. All units responding can proceed with caution. I'm not seeing anything. I believe it was probably a four-wheeler.
1: Creek Avon Falls reporting, check the area. 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Negative results.
2: Seven one two copies.
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1: 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It'll be in route 30 minute EPA, 3-0.
0: Copy, thank you.
1: 21 just one.

Jefferson Mobile Tower. Have you been?

0: 3-0, sorry, I was there.
1: Okay, 21-6-5.

0: this is Dispatch Unit Bremen Fire. I'm calling regarding those crash detection.
1: 3-2,
0: South Park, 3-3. Grass fire net was repeating for New Bremen Fire. Have a request for your response to the intersection of Wagner Road and Selman Road. On the New Bremen, reporting large grass fire.

0: 3-2, I have no service. 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
1: Good afternoon, Niagara Falls.
0: Reporting nothing found, we're clear, returning.
1: Thank you, Niagara Falls, reporting nothing found, near mobile, returning 2209.

0: 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No sign of a crash here. I'm gonna come to on the RL.
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0: Hey, listen, don't drop that 2.5. I think we can get a closer. We can go back out on the road and get right up in here.
2: Just tell the cops, Dave, we can dump it.
0: Alright, Shane's coming over with his pickup and then lead you back over here.
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0: 3-3-1, Lewis.
1: Radar.
0: Lewis has that ETV. You can show me clear.
1: Alright, he's coming to 44.

0: Are you still putting water on it or no?
1: You can turn it off.

this dispatch person asking. Had a request for you to respond to 884 Buckpoint Road. It's going to be a fever camp. It's going to be a 17-year-old peanut butter allergy, throat is tingling, starting to close. Repeating for Lewis County Search and Rescue, have a request for you to respond 8884 Buckpoint Road, 17-year-old peanut allergy, throat is closing. Starting to close. No epipen available for the subject.

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0: 35 Lewis, Phantom South. It's going to be Kentucky, Edward, 1372-92. E1372-92, 26 and Old State Road,
1: 10 Dunlop. 13 23 Dunlop.

0: 35 minutes. Can I have status on both operator and vehicle?
1: Thank you,

0: 3385.
1: She has named it a birth. So the owner of status on the plate showing canceled expiration 3315. Copy. It's going to be a Kentucky driver's license, Charles 21411004. Tom Edwards, first in Nora, last name's Cookie.

0: Alpha 5
1: is updating, no change in repeater status. Throat is feeling tingly at this time.
0: Roger, dispatch. Can you repeat?
1: Alpha 5 is advising no change in patient status. So it's still feeling tingly. Quickly closing.
0: 5 copy, 17-minute ETA.
1: 17-minute ETA, 17.
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3: Three 5 Lewis Levin is going to be 1, Charles, 4, Robert, John, Frank, Lincoln, Tom, 8, John, Charles, 1, 2, 0 or Ocean, 657.
1: Thank you. Just advising no change in patient status. So it's still tingly, slightly closing.
0: Copy.
1: 23-15.

0: police is that she owes her life.
1: Silver Bug.
0: I was just advising, they were able to locate an EpiPen at the Beaver Camp. They have it available, however, the patient is not wanting to take it at this time. That is on that bin, I don't even know it.
1: Copy. That's zero.
0: Okay, 22.

0: 3835336. Any other available unit? Have a point in progress. We need to transfer to Tavern.
1: Any text coming out?
2: Three, five, I'm going to run after this.
0: Richard, line was disconnected. No further details.

0: 3 St. Louis. I'm going to divert from this as Team Quaker status to the Delta. I'll be in out of the flight progress.
1: 3 St. Louis.

0: Go for Alpha 5.
1: Alpha 5, do you have approximate ETA?
0: We have approximate 3 minute ETA.
1: Let's say 3 minute 03, 2323.

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1: That's a negative at this time. Attempting to recontact. We have reached out to St. Lawrence County. They're going to start units that way as well.
0: Copy, thank you.
1: 2325.

0: Copy, I'm K-12 Indy Number.
1: 35, I did not copy.
2: 36, I copy, I just left A-12 upgrade.
3: Also, just advising, we had a little altercation on Sister Island Road. One, so this has left the scene. Are you separated at this time?

0: 35 Rose, can you repeat?
1: The subject of the track side advised, Dawn is currently fighting, but the subject refusing to leave is upset with how the person is talking to the bartender there. Also just advising of a separate complaint on Sisters Island. A verbal altercation, parties are separated.
0: Job.
1: 2334.

0: 3635, there's also multiple calls popping up for West Carthage right now.
1: Yeah, I see.

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1: Six four three,
0: just advising attempted cell survivor status check times 3 negative results. Also attempted to landline Beaver Camp with negative results.

0: I would assume the radios don't work up there, and if nobody's standing by the phone, they're probably not going to answer.
1: Copy, I confirm. I've been up there before. There's no portable services.
2: Repeat. 2339.

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1: Very well, and can be at our challenge, we're good.
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0: 33.2, 33.5, 33.6, be advised that all are from Sister Island Road. Chief Butter has been returned. Did not report like an officer.
1: Chelsea,
0: my sister, myself, and 3-2 Vanny, I'm on

Okay, 23, okay, thanks.

0: 对于就是说就是上这些事情，那我能挂回的没有然后下分机 3209-3335-79-OK-30-30 6-8-7-8-7-6-8-7-8-7-6-8-7-8-7-8-7-8-7-8-7-8-7-8-7-8-7-8-7-8-7-8-7-8-7-8-7-8-7-8-7-8-7-8-7-8-7-8-7-8-7-8-7-8-7-8-7-8-7-8-7-8-7-8-7-8-7-8-7-8-7-8-7-8-7-8-7-8-7-8-7-8-7-8-7-8-7-8-7-8-7-8-7-8-7-8-7-8-7-8-7-8-7-8-7-8-7-8-7-8-7-8-7-8-7-8-7-8-7-8-7-8-7-8-7-8-7-8-7-8-7-8-7-8-7-8-7-8-7-8-7-8-7-8-7-8-7-8-7-8-7-8-7-8-7-8-7-8-7-8-7-8-7-8-7-8-7-8-7-8-7-8-7-8-7-8-7-8-7-8-7-8-7-8-7-8-7-8-7-8-7-8-
1: Two Lewis, I'm going to handle 91 Lincoln, I'll be in off.
0: Okay, 25th Dispatch.

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1: Terminus.

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1: 33 0 0

defense to Cantonment Fire, Beautiful Fire. Have a request to be responded. Second road between Crossroad and Swift Road. Report of HP down, blocking the entire roadway. No lands involved. Repeating for Beautiful Fire, Cantonment Fire. Have a request to be responded. Second road between Crossroad and Swift Road. Before we treat on blocking the entire roadway, no lands involved.

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0: 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You're now from the PSV to 2168 Osceola Road.
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1: 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I need mileage 8439. 8439.
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0: 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Heavy mileage 8474, repeating 8474. How is that address on Hospital Road?
1: 3204.

0: 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I'll be clear back in service, too.
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0: Can you send a screenshot of the 27th?
1: Okay, we do have that.

3 3 6 4 4 5 6 6 6 6 6 6 6 6 6 6 6 6 6 6 6 6 6 6 6 6 6 6 6 6 6 6 6 6 6 6 6 6 6 6 6 6 6 6 6 6 6 6 6 6 6 6 6 6 6 6 6 6 6 6 6 6 6 6 6 6 6 6 6 6 6 6 6 6 6 6 6 6 6 6 6 6 6 6 6 6 6 6 6 6 6 6 6 6 6 6 6 6 6 6 6 6 6 6 6 6 6 6 6 6 6 6 6 6 6 6 6 6 6 6 6 6 6 6 6 6 6 6 6 6 6 6 6 6 6 6 6 6 6 6 6 6 6 6 6 6 6 6 6 6 6 6 6 6 6 6 6 6 6 6 6 6 6 6 6 6 6 6 6 6 6 6 6 6 6 6 6 6 6 6 6 6 6 6 6 6 6 6 6

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0: 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I'm in service B3, cross 15. So I'm carrying 1.
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0: 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It's just 4680.
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0: 5-0-7. Mary Plate, Mary Henry Boy, 8613. Again, Mary Henry Boy, 8613. It's going to be Water Street in South State.
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707-330. I have an unknown problem, 6041 Greg Road, Cross Street, Parkson Road, and Odette Road. Okay, 0041 Greg Road, not a Greg, close to Cross Potter Creek Road. Had any elderly female that will reach in. Email subject, did it think that he is conscious? I know an age or exactly what's going on at that location. Repeating for Lewis County Search and Rescue, respond 6041 Greg Road, Greg, close to Cross Creek Road. Elderly female, male on the phone is reporting he is conscious. They hear talking in the background, or he's extremely upset, unable to understand. Unknown what's going on at that location. Also, the setting of school.

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0: 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LSR 1 arrival, Lewis County General.
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0: Hello, South Ontario.
1: Ontario,
0: Adam William Nora Robert 350 AWNR 350. I'll be 12 in Lee Road.
1: Brian.
2: 3-7-1. Hold on, 3-7. 3-7-1, I'm going to be out at Carpentier House on the call. I'll be available by cell phone.
1: I think 3-7-9-0-0.

0: 3GL.
1: What?
0: Try his name, date of birth, the ID for that individual.
1: Last name, William Ida Lincoln, Sam Ocean Nora, first name Richard, common spelling, middle initial Lincoln. Stand by for the date of birth. Date of birth is going to be 05/01/1947.
0: Okay, 905.

0: Smith Station now. Hello. Do you have a CID also?
1: Negative, I'll be clear.
0: Okay, 9-0-6.

0: Tracy Close, NATO South New York.
1: Yeah. Yeah, it was 72301 Nora Edwards, 72301 NE. I'll be 12. First problem.
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0: 你好。
1: Well, that's what my name is. Request to respond 4736 Muslim Road, Honolulu. Heavy male in his 80s. Very nauseous, dizzy. We're trying to get more information from him at this time. Heard vomiting. Repeating 4, what's my name is? Respond 4736 Muslim Road, Honolulu. Heavy male in his 80s at that location. We're still on the line with him at this time. Stating he's very sick, nauseous, dizzy, also vomiting.

first dispatch to Westlight and Ambulance, second tone, Hospitalville Ambulance, have a question and response. 4736 Mud Lake Road, cross street, Osceola Road and Deha Road in Westlight, for a 84-year-old male, very sick, nauseous, dizzy. Repeating for Westlight and Ambulance, second tone, Hospitalville Ambulance, have a question and response. 4736 Mud Lake Road in West Leiden, cross street, Osceola Road and Deha Road, for 84-year-old male, who is sick, very nauseous, and dizzy.

0: 33301. What country now? I'm Leo, New York, Henry Sam George, 4485, HSG 4485. I'm going to be 12. And Kelsey Conrad, I have checked on one by name and date of birth. I'm ready. Go ahead. First name is going to be Paul, common spelling. Last name is going to be David, Adam, Frank, Ocean, Edward. Date of birth 06-23-1972.
1: Okay, goodbye.

dispatch, to Conflavo ambulance, Clinton Jones, Fort Lyon ambulance, and coordinators. Requesting respond, 4736 Mud Lake Road, and West Lyon, Cross Street, Osceola Road, and Deanna Road, for 84-year-old male, age 36, very nauseous and dizzy at this time. Receiving 4,

0: close to 38 right now. The vehicle show is valid. The dealer team was suspended 5 cross 5 on 3.
1: Copy, thanks. I'll just drop.
0: 9:34.

0: 7-0-7.
1: I'm on West Road in West Martinsburg in Route 211. Can you just have that advised when they're on scene if they need me to continue? I'm waiting.
0: Both sides, we're on a 30 ambulance zone. So I have an ambulance now, yep.
1: Copy that.
0: The ambulance is going to be coming from Port Wyden, over where we're trying to get him a driver.

Lucas SGU, Fort Line area, Lions Falls Fire. 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
1: Repeating 4, Blindfold Aliens have a question. Respond 4736 Mudlake Road, in West Lydon, cross 3 Popular Road and D Hill Road, for 84-year-old male, 16, very sick, very nauseous, and dizzy.

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0: 707, we just got a crew from Lion Falls. She's waiting on her driver to move into the hall. They do not have anyone on the app.
1: Copy, I'm Electro Centurion at the moment. I'll just continue.
2: Perfect. 3-0-27, there's traffic stop. 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
0: 3-0-9-42.

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1: Go ahead.
0: This is where I do have controls in the room also. They're about 5 minutes ahead of you. When I get an update, we'll decide.
1: Please, please.

0: 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This is West Island Lieutenant.
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0: West Island.
1: Looks
0: like Lieutenant's going to be interested in seeing his manpower.
1: Okay, West Island Manpower, 15-946.

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1: Hey guys, we also have West Lighting Fire Unit on the tower on the scene.
0: Lewis, I copied none of that. Can you repeat?
1: We have West Lighting Mental on the scene as well.
0: Copy.

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0: 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Did you copy West Line?
1: Negative.
0: West Line Magazine is reporting the male subject or the contest.
1: Or.
0: Very positive. In this case, 954,

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0: Fire Wolf. 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
0: Lion Fire Wolf. 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
1: Lion Fire Wolf. 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

0: Whisper, Valentine, status on both, and on. 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
1: Good morning.
0: Lincoln, David, Zebra, 1825, LDZ 1825, it's going to be owner-op.
1: Okay, gotcha.

0: there's been one of other valid OP information also on file.
1: Copy, I'll be clear.
0: 1-0-2.

0: the 33 one has a motor vehicle crash this year. No injuries. 7374 number 4 road, Cross Street, Erie Canal Road, and Hotel Road.
1: They don't have any station, I'll be in a...
0: It's going to be a 2015 Toyota Highlander, color gray. Car seat's vehicle is still visible, gears out of the road. It's going to be just before the wrecking team.
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0: 31. I'll be clear last passing services. Sierra will be deceased on the west side shoulder at that location.
1: Alright, I'm 31.

0: 331, the vehicle stop.
1: Turn in the time of question response, 6374 East Main Street, cross street to the state route 26, and West Main Street, for a 54-year-old male, with chest pain, safety has been vomiting. He has been vomiting for about a week now.

0: I have a vehicle stopped on East 8th Street near Strauss number 4 road, and it's going to be Florida Reds already.
1: Go ahead.
0: George Victor Young, Nora 48, EVYN 48.
2: I don't think we'll check up. Clear, Quake, King, Mary, Charles, 9036, and King, Mary, Charles, 9036, 312, and also.
1: I think that's all right,

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0: In your passenger, King David Lincoln, please. 8993 KDL 8993. I'll be on 812 Alden River Road.
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0: He's like, it's showing me downstairs what apartment.
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0: Briefing. 1059. Booth at 331. 31. Status check. At 0. Thank you.
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1: call?
0: Can we forward the police? Sam, Union Sam, Henry, 2-4 again. 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
0: Everything's going to be pushed. Boy, Union, Sam, Henry, first name. Sam, Tom, Edward, Victor, Ida, Edward, Minnesota, Robert, date of birth, 8/15/1996, as well.
1: Okay, stand by.

0: 640. 640, go ahead.
1: 640, I have a subject in the lobby. You can see pick up in amended DIR at 705 handles. 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
0: Yeah, I was not advised anything about that. I'll try to figure it out.
1: Alright, it had a case number from the original, if you need that.
0: I'm at the office. 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
0: You can show me out on Gardner Road, just west of West Road intersection, the near registration, John Lincoln George 4970, JLD 4970. This has been here since last night. It's sitting right in the roadway. If you could start close to the available.
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0: 2203725. I'm an ATV complaint, 5407 US South Road.
1: Yeah, 725
0: Lewis,
1: copy.
0: This is going to be the White House at the corner of North-South Road, Canal Road, Carstation. Lawn damage from ATV last night. He did not see the ATV, but he can hear them.
1: Copy.
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0: 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I also copy 330. I'm in the Village of Alba. It's going to be a tower control complaint.
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1: Do you want in air to the scene or going to the terminal again?
0: Okay. I'll advise if we get them moved. Just get somebody started for me. Thanks.
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1: 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What? I have a problem.

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0: Go back to the county. I didn't hear their transmit. Did they want us or no?
1: Only that's a negative. 12.8.
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1: Go for 6.
0: 6, Clearinghouse is going to be calling back. They were checking with Mercy Blake and Weather. Do you have any updates for them?
1: I have a 15-year-old male who was going approximately 40 when he went over the handlebars and landed on his head. Vitals are currently stable. That's all I got for you right now.
0: Receive, and does a response then if they accept?
1: Affirmative, team responding.
0: Steve is going to field fire hall then for a landing zone.
1: Affirmative. Thank you.
0: Okay, thank you, sir.

Dispatch, speaking fire, I request for you to establish a landing zone in your fire hall, Blue Street. 13-4-3 fire, request for you to establish a landing zone. The helicopter, the emergency flight, approximately 19 minutes out at your fire hall on Blue Street.

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3: 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Wait, now is that calling in control of the LV established?
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0: 三回路。Are you clear, sir?
1: No, that's all 37. 718, had a harassment complaint, 7491, speaker 12.
2: Got it.
1: Color date. Secondary party, but our one place that is on the internet, you might get to take her up
2: the toll.
1: Got it. 1248.

3341. 3341.

0: 676. Did anybody cancel the bird?
1: That's a negative. They're en route to Glenville Fire Station.
0: We are no longer in need.
1: 426 says, or do we need to transport him by ground then?
0: Yes, 4 will be transporting.
1: Okay, Melissa says to 3D Fire.
2: 3GT to Lewis. We got you. We're going to be back in service.
1: Okay, back in service, 1249.

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2: Whitefield Rescue is responding to the call in Osceola. Has Camden Ambulance been notified?
1: Christy Whitefield, Northfield, Alvarez County. The ambulance for Camden Ambulance, Camden Elka.
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0: 33, I'm going to see this out. 33-1. This is going to be State Route 26, Cemetery Road, and Pennsylvania Res and Ready.
1: Go ahead.
0: Lincoln Zebra Adam 4354, LDA 4354.
1: 33-1, 13-15.

0: Yeah, New York, Lincoln, Victor, Victor, 3543, LVV, 3543, maybe 12, Bryce Crossing.
1: Perfect, 1353.

0: through your loop so we don't have to set some of those leaves. The 08/24/2004. Copy, thanks, Aaliyah 0.
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0: 6401. Bobby zone 3-4 for remainder.
1: Yeah,
0: right here. 7-0-7-1, Bobby out of service on that door.
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0: 3-7, state of gas, near passenger. Swimming near passenger, Mary David Sam, 2262, MDS 2262, commanding 12, Pine Tree Lane.
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1: 37.
0: New passenger, John Frank Young, 6027, JFY 6027. 812, Old Union River Road, just outside of the building.
1: Okay, 1427.

0: 33 Zero. 33 Zero. Any on at 3408505. Got one in custody, male, cooperative. I have starting miles on ready. Go ahead. Starting is going to be 152179. It's going to be 3408 mechanic 341. Okay, not that too low.
1: 1454.
0: 3 on this. 3 on 3 2 1. I'll be in route 2 SP Rail on same 3 2
1: 0. 1454.

0: 640.
1: Right. 640,
0: I have a subject on the phone requesting to speak with a patrol. I have a patrol respond to the Chelsea Town Road address in regards to the change for visitation. He's stating that he is there now to pick up the child. Only the babysitter is there. Babysitter is not refusing him the child. However, the court order states that the mother is supposed to be there to hand off the child, and she is not.
1: Seven, one, eight, six, four, zero. That's the individual I spoke to earlier. I can take that if you want. Go for it. You're easy. Louis, is he looking for a phone call? Do you want me to go down?
0: I still have him on hold. And I put him through to yourself.
1: Yeah, go ahead.

0: 7 when I was.
1: Clear time, Kelly.
0: Yes, I'm clear. The mother wasn't there, but the child has been exchanged at the location he was supposed to. In service.
1: Question 15.

New York, Lincoln, Union, 9004, LUU, 9004, Community Boulevard. 13, 13, 13.

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Copy, I think 15-0.

0: 7 Las Vegas, that match. Message is play 5 King David Adam 25 5 K DA 25 A12 holding near the road.
1: Okay, 3D 37 test Houston.

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1: Northbound 37, go ahead.
0: Again, it's going to be Connecticut. 089-938-850. We're in Atlanta, Connecticut. And New York Police, and also the police department, so.
1: Thank you.

0: 2-2-3-3-7.
1: Who's that?
0: 337 E20 DOT for Mass and Connecticut. Ocean Valley. Our Alpha has a suspended. Shows no New York license with a client ID. And it has a suspension on 02-03-2023 for insurance left.
1: Lewis. The date was 02-03-2023 for insurance
0: left. That is correct.
1: Copy. Thank you. Have a good one.
0: 13-14.

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1: 3300.
0: And then you're going to be 152197, 152197. I'll be out there at 2 hours. Okay,
1: 15:22.

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1: Hello, Janelle.
2: Three symbols, I'm clear. At the Krogan Transfer Station, I'm in Elk. Can I get the numerics, please?
0: 337 is going to be 14226 Foskett Street, right at State Street intersection in Harrisville. We're still getting more information from the caller.
2: Three, seven, one, so I'm in route. I'm on a landline. You're for that idea. All right, good. How are you?
0: Thank you.
3: This is Special Hotel 1.
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0: Louis Dispatch, Alpha 1. We're still on the line with the caller. Apparently she's got ammonia blood level issues. She's been sleeping for about 2 hours. The caller is trying to wake her up. She'll wake up for a very few seconds. She's just blurred, and her breathing is shallow at this time.
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1: 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Hello, 1 hour. Hello, 1B5, calling house, they're checking with LifeSat 710. They'll call back in just a minute. Hello, 1 house.

0: 37 Willis. Do we know if there's any first responders on scene or any updates? I'm about 5 in the belt.
1: Affirmative. Charlottesville manpower just got on the scene. We should know more shortly.
0: Yeah, that's what you do. 37, how close did you say you were? About 5 minutes out.
1: 3D37 is new. We're just going to be a female in her 50s. Apparently, she's been sleeping for a couple of hours and a history of ammonia blood level. Issues with them, they are asking for availability of a helicopter at this time. She's still unconscious, still breathing.
0: Yeah, I'll be there. Thank you.

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1: 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RT 1557. What is the best dial for one? 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Please advise the post available is possibly an emergency flight out of Rome. They would have a 23-minute flight plus lift. Do you still want them turning up?
0: Affirmative.
1: 1358. Oh. Dispatch to LSR 1. LSR 1 on. Patrol's on scene. The patient is conscious at this time.

0: how long did you talk to her patrols on scene? That subject is conscious at this time.
1: 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Keep air medical on standby.
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0: 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On 321. 77386 again, 7736. On mail to San Alvaro Court for Arenas.
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The dog is dropped back home, and I'll be clear back in

0: 37,
1: I'm going to be following the ambulance to Crescent Area Hospital.
0: 37, 1641.
2: Lois, how do you expect?

0: Please press 001.
1: Yes, that's someone.
0: 1-0 to Carthage Area Hospital. I'm in progress for 4 minutes.
1: Okay, 001. I'm in Carthage Area for about 4 minutes. 1647.

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1: Okay, 1720.

0: is only.
1: Go ahead.
0: So, I just received a call from Dorson Krogan. They have a vehicle that struck the light pole in the parking lot. They think the pole is up and intact, however, there's damage to that. It's also damaged the vehicle. He believes that the driver may have been drinking.
1: Do you saw him, please?
2: Affirmative.
0: He's not very drivable. He had called someone with a truck and trailer that was going to come pick him up.
2: I didn't copy that. I'll lay a line off.

Well, you can run it and add it. Copy, I must not have. Never mind, I got it.

0: 13, Hello, this is Chris 1.473, off 16, intermediate playground, at the little train fairground. Down in the room. Yeah, I adult male on the playground by himself yelling. He keeps yelling, coming up, burning someone's house down, and then he's an adult male, approximately in his 20s. He has a black baseball cap on, a white shirt, he's wearing a backpack.
1: Six four three. We're all set here in Kroger. If you want to back her up on that ambulance, you're gonna be closer. Copy that. 643 was I'll be in route for a backup line, won't we? 705, we're I'll be in service 3 and 4, car 11. Be in route with 913 as well, just north of the village.
0: 7705
1: 7737
0: No, I'm doing it to me out. 7737
1: Alright, 718 640 5 6 4 0 5 6 4 0 5 6 4 0 5 6 4 0 5 6 4 0 5 6 4 0 5 6 4 0 5 6 4 0 5 6 4 0 5 6 4 0 5 6 4 0 5 6 4 0 5 6 4 0 5 6 4 0 5 6 4 0 5 6 4 0 5 6 4 0 5 6 4 0 5 6 4 0 5 6 4 0 5 6 4 0 5 6 4 0 5 6 4 0 5 6 4 0 5 6 4 0 5 6 4 0 5 6 4 0 5 6 4 0 5 6 4 0 5 6 4 0 5 6 4 0 5 6 4 0 5 6 4 0 5 6 4 0 5 6 4 0 5 6 4 0 5 6 4 0 5 6 4 0 5 6 4 0 5 6 4 0 5 6 4 0 5 6 4

0: six quarter seat, and it seems to show me how to turn left.
1: I think 39.

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0: 77388 and 10-7388 on mail to Lewis County Jail.
1: Okay, 321, 1740.

0: Louis Dispatch, Mellifar 6. Could I get a couple of ALS units headed towards high voltage?
1: Very good, Louis. I'll be clear of the hospital. I am a Jefferson County complaint. I'll be back in touch.
2: This is 1742.
3: Seven zero five two 643-913. He's walking across the football field here.
2: Copy.

0: Negative, coming to you.
1: 2579, calling.
0: Five from six. That's a negative. We're coming to you with one more patient. Let's get ALS here for both of our patients.
1: Well, this is Dispatch Officer 6. That was me asking you if you want to send lost crew from base and the start line falls with ALS.
0: One of each is fine, or two from banks, whatever's closest, just send them.
1: Receive dispatch to banks.
2: Go ahead,
1: dispatch. 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They're requesting at least two.
2: We are sending one unit, that's all we have left.
1: Well, this is Pat.
3: There's one at base that will be now, I believe.
1: Receive Alpha 1 and out with 1. 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

0: Anything on the around at the back gate?
1: Our one pager was a refusal. We only need one ALS provider here at high voltage.
2: 3-2-6, one is a refusal. Need one more. What's the second one? What is your location?

0: Officer 1's on, clear to contact me direct.
1: Do you want the other unit to just see if they need time?
0: We will be contacting director further.
1: Sorry,
2: please. Dispatch, Officer 4, order is fine.
1: 1340, you're in route, 1746.
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0: 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I just heard a tennis court.
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2: 3-5 transporting from high voltage to intercept with LSR 4, 1759.

0: 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Affirmative. 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Well, it's really clear and keeping.
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0: 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I think there's
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0: 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Have a male subject on the phone regarding this call, wishing to speak with an officer.
1: 705 Lewis, can you put him through my call?
0: Affirmative.

0: 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In service, post 453, still 2638.
1: Thank you,